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0: come on. 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
2: With my crazy smile. 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

0: 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Uh-huh. And have we got news for you.
1: You better listen.
0: Get ready, all your lonely girls, and leave those

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And she only reveals what she wants you to see. She hides like a child, but she's

And she'll promise you more than the Garden of Eden. 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But you bring out the best and the worst you can be. Blame it all on yourself, 'cause she's a weed.

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But she can't be convicted, she's earned her degree. 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

0: think about the generations and say we want to make it a better place for our children and our children's children so that they know it's a better world for them. I think they can make it a better place.
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Son Rebelde nuevamente. 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

0: 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You're fine. So kind. Got to tell this world that you're mine. Ain't you trying to kill me? I quit on my thumb. Real nervous, somebody show is fun. Come on, baby. Drive crazy.
1: En Back in Time le sacamos brillo a tus recuerdos.